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1: National music star B.B. 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The multi-award-winning gospel, soul and R&B singer is in the country for his own.

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1: Yes, you see, Almighty God in a lobby, in a righteousness. 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
2: Come on, throw your hands up.

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0: day. 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
2: 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Boom, bang. Radical one.
3: Hey, fuck me, brother Jerry Young. Hey, off on the floor. Yeah, man, I go to secure. I know I told him to ask you.
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1: 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Aan Hem zij de heerlijkheid, nu tot in eeuwigheid. Amen.
2: Tonight, I'm going to do a presentation for you and a preaching. And I'm doing it on purpose because one of my spiritual sons, his church, had a 10-year anniversary. And he invited me to talk about championship. And I did it, but I was looking all around if they were taping it or if they, you know, make sure that we had it in our archive for the future. But I didn't see that they did that, so I said, well, you know, I will preach it here in the English service. I have some preaching that I really want to preach and put them there on file so that if you go through some kinds of tribulation, you can also always go back and listen to it, and it can encourage you. For example, sometimes when I need faith, more faith, and I can really pray or really read the Bible, then I will go to Reverend Shamba and would start listening to all the old preaching of him. And Reverend Shamba said, you don't have any problem. All you need is faith in God. And he talked about that because he was at a place, and this man was telling him how sick he was and going through a lot of things. And he was in the hospital, and the priest came and prepared him to die. We call it the sacraments of the dying. And he said, when the priest left, this man that was giving him this testimony, the priest left through a door, and the priest had black on because he knew the guy was going to die. And this guy that's giving the testimony said, then when the black priest left, the priest with the black robe, a white priest entered his room through the wall, not through the door, just through the wall. And this priest was in white. And this priest came to his bed and told him in his ear, you don't have any problem on planet Earth. All you need is faith of God. And he told him, how can you tell me that? A priest just came and tell me that I'm going to die, and now you come and you tell me I don't have that. Don't you see my circumstances? And then the priest told him, my name is Jesus. I came to heal you. And I'm going to heal you right now. So all you need to do is go in the washroom, wash your face, and you know, shave your thing, and you will be healed. But I already healed you. And then the priest looked at him, the Lord, and he stepped back through the wall and left. So this guy had to make a decision. Whose report shall you believe? The priest that came and said, you will surely die. Or the priest that comes out, you're already healed because I'm Jesus. So he said, listen, he said to himself, I'm going to trust the priest in white because I didn't like the priest in black. And he took all the things off that he had. He was on a monitor, all the things. He just took them off and started walking towards the bathroom. And he felt that he had strength. And he said, okay. Then he starts shaving, you know, washing his face. And there was a nurse who was waiting that he should die. So the nurse waited a half an hour and said, now he should be dead. So let me go and put the blanket over him. So when she came, she didn't see him. And she was like, where? And then she saw him standing there and shaving. She said, you're supposed to die. You have to lay down. He says, supposed to die. A priest in white came in and said that I shall live and shall not die. And I'm already healed. So Reverend Chamba said, from this day on, he took this phrase that Jesus gave this sick man. You don't have any problem on earth. All you need is faith in God. All you need is faith in God. Let's give the Lord a clap offering for that powerful testimony. So let's start. Let's start. Becoming a champion of Christ. A lot of people do not understand. You have to work with me. A lot of people do not understand that it's important for you to have the mindset of Christ. We're talking about the mindset of Christ. And the mindset of Christ is champion. The Bible teaches us that in all what you're going through, you are more than a conqueror. So you have a champion mentality. And that's very important to understand that. So I'm going to start with the introduction. God has given all believers the ability to become champions. Believers can rule over all things. Nothing should be too difficult or impossible for us. When we depend on God, we can live a life without limitation. Can I hear an amen? I said, can I hear an amen? Do I have champions here tonight? The Bible teaches us that I can do all things through Christ, which strengthen me. All things. When the Bible talks about all things, he really means all things. So if you are in Christ, you have the ability to do all things. But the only thing you need to do, you have to believe in him. Amen. So let's look at some scriptures that give us the strength to become a champion. Luke 18:27 said, God, but he said, the things which are impossible with men are impossible with God. Come on, somebody, pray for my brother. Come on, pray for him, pray for him, pray for him. Maybe he's receiving some faith from God. The Bible said, the things which are impossible with men are possible with God. Philippians 4:30, I already told you about that. I can do all things through Christ who strengthened me, or I'm ready for anything through the strength of him who makes me strong. And 1 Timothy 1, verse 12 says, I thank him who has made me equal to the task, Christ Jesus the Lord. You can do all things. You have the strength to do all things. If you believe that everything is possible with God, nothing will be impossible for you. Can I hear an amen? People do not understand that God have the strength and the power to bring you to a place you've never been before. So let's look at some components to be a champion. One of the things, there are 10. One of them, you must be a believer if you want to become a champion in Christ. The Bible says, without faith it's impossible to please him, for he who comes to God must believe that he is, and that he is a rewarder of those who diligently seek him. Mark 9:23 is telling us, Jesus said to him, if you can believe, all things are possible to him who believe. And Mark 9:24, the next one is telling us, and immediately the father of the child cried out and said with tears, Lord, I believe, help me with my unbelief. So the first thing that you need to do is you have to have faith. You must believe in God. If you want to become a champion, you must believe in God. If you want to become a champion, you have to know that your faith can move every mountain. Your faith can do the impossible. Your faith can do the supernatural. Your faith can bring you to a place where you've never been before. You can do all things with Christ. People do not understand that. But with God, you can fly. With God, you can come to the place where you can say, I believe I can fly. I believe I can touch the sky. Everything you can do with Christ. But you have to believe that God is a rewarder of those who believe in Him. So, when you believe, one of the things that you will understand that God has made you equal to the task He gave you. When you believe, God will turn your impossibility and turn them into possibilities. When you believe, you will understand that you are more than a conqueror through Christ. And when you believe, you will understand to be a champion for Christ, you must believe or have faith. Can I hear an amen? Somebody shout, I believe. No, I don't hear you. You're just saying it. I said, somebody shout, I believe. I have faith in God. All things are possible for me. If you believe yourself, give yourself a clap offering. Don't just say it, but believe it. Amen. Amen. So you must believe that God is the one who gives you the strength to do exceedingly abundantly more than you can pray or think. Amen. Ephesians 1:19 is teaching us that what is the surpassing greatness of His power toward us is the one who believing according to the working of His mighty strength. He also is telling us that Christ, which He worked in Christ in raising Him from the dead, and He seated Him at His right hand in the heavenly. So that meaning, saying that to you, is that when you believe that God has all the power, He will bring you to a place you've never been before. Somebody say, I believe that Jesus Christ. Come on, preach with me. Say, I believe that Jesus Christ has all the power in heaven, in earth, and under the earth. Amen and amen. So look at somebody and say, the first thing you need to do is believe. Come on, point to him and say, have faith in God. If you have faith in God, God will change your situation. Amen. Secondly, you have to understand that if you want to become a champion, you must change. You must change. Somebody say, I can change. I don't hear you say, I can change. So in order to become a great champion of God, God has ordained you to be, you must be willing to go through the changes of being confirmed into the image of Jesus Christ. Our life in Christ consists of yielding ourselves to His transforming grace. 2 Corinthians 3:18 is teaching us, but we all, with our face having been unveiled, having beheld the glory of the Lord as in a mirror, are being changed into the same image from glory to glory, even as by the Lord, by the Spirit of the Lord. Amen. What does that mean? When you give your life to Christ, God wants to change you. God wants to transform you. God wants to make you a new person. The Bible says, if any man, you can read it there, rest up, is in Christ, he is a new creation. The old thing, behold, the old things have passed away and the new thing has come. So you're not the same person if you believe that. Somebody say, I can change. Very important. So if you believe that you are changed, it's important that you Put that in your mind. A lot of people, they're grabbing back to the old things, their past. The Bible is teaching us that your past has passed away and a new time has come in your life. So you have to come to the place to put on the new man. There's been putting on the new man who is created after Jesus Christ and putting off the works of the flesh, which are part of our old sinful nature. The Bible teaches us that Ephesians 4:22 tells us, for you ought to put off the old man according to your way of living before, who is corrupt according to the deceitful lust, and be renewed in the spirit of your mind. And you should put on the new man who according to God was created in righteousness and in true holiness. Do this. Take off the old man. Come on, do that prophetically. I'm taking off the old man. And I'm putting on the new man. Do it again. Say, I'm taking off the old man. And I'm putting on the new man. So that is a prophetic move that you just made. But making the prophetic move does not really change you. You have to work on it. You have to make that decision that if you were smoking, you have to say to yourself, I can change. The Spirit of the Lord is in me. I'm being transformed daily from glory to glory. So I can make the decision through Christ that strengthened me, that the things that I was doing, I will not do them anymore. Can I hear an amen? So shout, I can change. The only thing I need to do, take off the old man and put on. Come on, put on the new man. Amen, amen. Thirdly, what's very important is that you have to understand that you can be loved by God and loved by others. You can be loved by God. One of the key ingredients in becoming a champion for Christ is that of being able to fully receive His love into our lives. This is what gives us the freedom and the liberty to grow and mature and be a blessing to others. What's also important to understand that a lot of people say we don't have love. Romans 5:5 said that the hope does not make us ashamed because the love of God has been poured out in our heart through the Holy Spirit given to us. Important. A lot of people do not understand that God, when you are born again, will give you through His Holy Spirit godly love. You have to understand there are three kinds of love. You have the agape love, that's the godly love. You have the love that we call the erotic love, has to do with lust and sex. But you also have a love that we call filial, that has to do with brotherly love. What God wants from His church is that all of us walk not only in brotherly love, but we walk in the agape love, the love that's unconditional. Brotherly love, you can be angry with your brother or with your sister, but the agape love is a love that's unconditional. I love you despite of what you're doing. So we have to come to the place where we love God and we love people. Look at somebody and say, love God. I don't hear you. Shout, tell him, love God and love people. Amen. So, if you do not understand, it is hard for you to love God and to love people. But let's look at some scripture. John 13:34 is telling you that Jesus says, I give you a new commandment that you love one another. As I have loved you, you should also love one another. By this shall know that you are my disciples, if you have love toward one another. 1 John 3:16 says, by this we have known the love of God, because He laid down His life for us, and we ought to lay down our lives for the brothers and the sister. My brother, we have to come, and my sister, to the place to love unconditionally. Don't love somebody because you can earn something from him or you can get something from him. But God is commanding us. if you want to become a champion of Christ, to love somebody despite his fault, to love somebody despite his character, to love somebody despite his mistakes. Can I hear an amen? Look at somebody and say, you need to love me, even if you don't like me. You see, we're talking about godly love. A godly love is not about like. A godly love is a commandment that Jesus said we need to love one another. Amen. Fourthly, we must forgive. If you want to become a champion, you must forgive and you have to receive forgiveness. So I can forgive and I be forgiven. So the Bible says teaching on in 1 John 1:19, and I will talk about that quickly, but let me read the scripture first. If we confess our sins, he is faithful and just to forgive us our sins and to cleanse us from all unrighteousness. Ephesians 4:32 said, and be kind to one another, tender-hearted, forgiving one another, even as God for Christ's sake has forgiven you. And Luke 7:3, take heed to yourself. If your brother trespass against you, you rebuke him. And if he repents, you forgive him. And if he trespasses against you 7 times a day, and 7 times in a day turns again to you, saying, I repent, you shall forgive him. Wow, wow, wow, wow, wow. So first of all, if you want to be a champion, you have to believe that God, whatever you have done, he will forgive you. 1 John 1:9 is telling us that. But secondly, God demands from us that we need to forgive one another. We need to forgive our brother, even if he did the same thing 7 times a day or 49 times a day. It doesn't matter. You need to forgive him. Amen. Look at somebody who's standing beside you and say, tell him, you need to forgive me, even if you don't want. You need to forgive me. Amen. Forgive others because you need forgiveness too. Look at somebody, tell him, forgive others because you need forgiveness too. Are you learning something? I said, are you learning something? So first of all, you have to believe. Secondly, you need to change. Thirdly, you need to love one another. And you need to love God. And fourthly, you have to receive forgiveness, but you also must be willing to forgive. If you want to become a champion, it's an easy road. But there are more things. Let me give you a fifth one. I can rule my thought life. To become a champion, the Bible teaches you ought not to walk about in flesh. 2 Corinthians 10:3. We do not war according to flesh. For it's telling him, for the weapons of our warfare are not fleshly, but mighty through God, through the pulling down of strongholds. Verse 5 is telling us, pulling down imagination and every high thing that exalts itself against the knowledge of God, and bringing into captivity every thought into the obedience of Christ. Look at somebody and tell the person, you must take control of your thought. Call him, tell him, you must take control. Let me hear you. Control your own thoughts. Because the devil, if he has your mind, he has your life. If you have a changed mind, you have your change. You know, I have a preaching where I say, change your mind and it will change your life. My people are destroyed by the lack of knowledge, by the way they think. So, for you, it's important to take control of your mind, because you do not war against flesh, but you war against strongholds. And the Bible said you need to pull down this stronghold. You know, imaginations will come. Everybody, we have a lot of thoughts. But if the thoughts are bringing you to sin, they're not from God, they're from the devil. You need to take them down. Everything that's bringing you to sin is not from God. Don't tell me that I got that thought, so I thought it was from the Lord and I did that sin. No. Every thought that's bringing you into temptation, is bringing you into sin, is not of God. So it's important for us that we center our thoughts. So the Bible teaches us in Philippians 4:7, and the peace of God, which passes all understanding, shall keep your hearts and minds through Christ Jesus. Finally, my brother, whatever things are true, whatever things are honest, whatever things are right, whatever things are pure, whatever things are lovely, whatever things are of a good report, if there is any virtue and if there is any praise, think about these things. So when you want to take control about your thoughts and you want to center your thoughts, Paul is telling us through the scripture that you have to think about great things. You have to think about positive things. You have to think about things that will add value on you, on your mind. You have to think of things that will build you positively. But most of all, I am poor, I am sick, I'm not gonna make it. The devil will control your mind. Start saying that I am a child of God. Don't go in the mirror and say, mirror, mirror, how do I look? No. Tell the mirror, this is a child of God. This is a son of God. I look great. This is a woman of God. I look wonderful. I'm being changed from glory to glory. I look like Jesus. Think about positive things. Don't think about the drama at home. Don't think about the wife who's driving you crazy or the husband who's driving you crazy. No, think about the things that will build you up. Don't think about the children that are driving you crazy and go in prison back and forth. But think with your thoughts on God that the Lord will make a change. Lord God will make a way where there is no way. I put my trust in Him. I believe in the Lord Jesus Christ and He will bring a change. I believe that He can heal me. I believe that He is Jehovah Jireh, my provider. Can I hear an amen? So don't put your thoughts, don't put your mind, don't center your thoughts on things that will kill you or destroy you. But have this mind among yourself, the Bible said, which is yours in Christ Jesus. Have that mindset of Christ. Come to the place where you can understand. That is our scripture of our year. That when you have that mindset of Christ, that championship mindset, that mindset where you know that you are the head and not the tail. When you have your mindset that even if you go through a difficult time, the peace of God, when you believe in Him, will take control. Even if you are in a fight, the Lord Sabaoth will fight your battle. Even if they talk against you, think about things. No weapon that forms against me shall prosper. No word that comes against me will completely take me over. But I already have the victory in Christ Jesus. Can I hear an amen? Come on, somebody. Act like champions tonight. You're on the winning side. You're not on the losing side. Don't look at your situation, but think great. Think always to the things that God has already done. Amen. Jesus said to the church in Revelation, he that overcomes, I will give him a new name. He that overcome, he will sit with me on the throne. He that overcome, I will bring him to eat from the bread of life. So you have to do something, and it starts with your mind. You have to know that you're a conqueror, victorious through Christ Jesus. You have to know that he who lives in you, John 4:4, is greater than him that lives in the world. Come on, somebody, shout, say, I'm a champion.
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So you want a sign that God is really calling you. But he has given everything that you need inside of you. And all you need to do is just to say, Master, I can hear you. Here am I. Use me. Send me. Come on. Lift your hands. Hey. Lift your hands. 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

Let me hear you. One more time, one more time, one more time. Ooh, yeah.

His divine power has given us everything we need for life and godliness through our knowledge of him. 2 Peter 1:3, Nathan David, Christian Garcia, bond servants of the Most High. Jesus Christ was crucified for you and I. Jesus saves. 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

matter, I'm back. I'm back. I'm back. Yeah. Yeah. Hey, I've been waiting to say my piece for a while. I've been shaking every hand and kept a smile. 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

Well, welcome to Worship Wednesday. It is good to be with you again today, coming to you from Nashville, Tennessee, where we are experiencing some nice, mild weather for February, and we'll take it. Nevertheless, I am drinking a cup of hot coffee from a cup from Gruhn Guitars, G-R-U-H-N Guitars. It's a really famous guitar store here in Nashville. They've worked on both of my guitars. and they have a collection of just Gibsons and Martins and just incredible instruments. If you're ever in Nashville, you should go to Gruhn Guitars. It's on 8th Avenue. Anyway, my nice Ethiopian coffee this morning. Again, welcome to Worship Wednesday. I'll read to get us started.